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are always at the end of the ketchup bottle, especially because it's dogs and hamburger night, right? It's the easy dinner nights, and then you can't get it out of there. I have a tip to make that easier coming up in about 7 minutes right here with the Jets.

0: 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It's midweek. It's already been one of those, right? It's 95.7 The Jet, variety of the 80s, 90s, and more. Burgers and dogs are always good. You throw those on the grill or just make them quickly in the kitchen until you open up the fridge and go, that's the last of the ketchup, really? And then you're just squeezing that bottle, trying to get the last of it out. Well, turns out that there's a simple trick to get that last drop of ketchup out of the bottle. Now, turn it upside down and move it in a circular motion around and around. Yeah, that's right, centrifugal force. Gosh, we should have paid attention in, instead of playing, paid attention in physics class, right? Anyway, a little Sarge tip to get that last of ketchup out. You know, you'll never forget that, right?
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Jody and Bennett coming in with tomorrow morning. 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

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All right, admittedly, these are more coincidences. 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Isn't it coincidental, I think?

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0: 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The Hall of Famers facing off continues again.
1: It'll be Nick versus Martin. What a showdown that'll be. Thursday morning.
0: 7:45.
1: I knew what time. 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

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It's National Iced Tea Day today, so one must go. Iced tea, lemonade, or Kool-Aid. 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

0: 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Iced tea, lemonade, or Kool-Aid? One must go on National Iced Tea Day. Brenda.
1: Oh, God, iced tea. I'm not a big fan of iced tea either, unless it's a Long Island iced tea.
0: Technically, not iced tea. I mean, technically.

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Kind of a Mac Attack. Christine McVie. Got a hold on me. Great song for Wednesday night.

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0: All right, National Iced Tea Day today on 95.7 The Jet. Iced tea, lemonade, or Kool-Aid? One must go. All right, let's go to Ben.
1: Getting rid of Kool-Aid because Arnold Palmer is my favorite drink. Ever since I was young, my grandma would do hot tea with lemon. So it was kind of a natural progression that when I started really enjoying iced tea, I liked it with lemon. And then I started trying lemonade tea, and I was like, this is exactly where I want.
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0: 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The Hall of Famers facing off continues again.
1: It'll be Nick versus Martin. What a showdown that'll be. Thursday morning, 7:45. I knew what time. I was just taking a brief pause. 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

95.7 The Jet. Wednesday night, Bob Hauer here. 10 days into June. How many days till the kids go back to school? Not that I'm counting, but I'm counting.

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1: Yeah, it's going to be Nick versus Martin Thursday morning. It all starts.

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0: 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The Hall of Famers facing off continues again.
1: It'll be Nick versus Martin. What a showdown that'll be. Thursday morning.

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0: 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The Hall of Famers facing off continues again.
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1: Puget Sound Showdown Tournament of Champions matchup. All of the Hall of Famers have returned. Everybody going head-to-head just to see if anybody can knock off Craig in Snohomish as the King of Kings when this whole thing wraps up. Let's bring back first Aaron in Bremerton, Hall of Famer. Hi, Aaron.
2: Good morning.
3: Aaron. Woo.
1: Aaron's going to be taking on Hall of Famer Pro in Bothell. Hi, Pro.
4: Good morning.
3: Pro.
1: Anything anybody would like to add at this juncture of the game? How is everybody doing?
2: I'm nervous again.
4: I'm excited.
1: I'm nervous.
4: Aaron, you're the one that actually defended against Craig when he got into the Hall of Fame.
2: Oh, did I?
4: Yeah.
3: Oh, really?
4: Uh-huh.
3: Memories.
1: So wait, so well, she defended against Craig and lost then. That's how Craig got in.
4: Uh-huh.
1: And we're not going to hold that against
2: thanks,
1: her.
2: Thanks, Bender.
1: Seriously,
2: appreciate that.
1: Well, I didn't bring it up. Pro did. I'm just clarifying what he said. Whatever. I have the questions this morning. You guys are going to buzz in with your name when you know the answer. First person of five wins. All the same rules apply. Jody, however, cannot win the game. She can clean up the mess, but she can't win. So you guys have to play until somebody gets five. Are you ready?
2: Yep.
4: Ready.
1: Here we go. Who are Clyde, Inky, Blinky, and Pinky?
2: Aaron.
1: Aaron.
2: The ghosts in Pac-Man. Miss Pac-Man.
1: What city goes by the name Queen City? Jody.
3: I only know this because I lived in Ohio. It's Cincinnati.
1: What chemical makes hot peppers hot?
2: Aaron.
1: Aaron.
2: Capsaicin.
1: Who wrote A Farewell to Arms? Jody.
3: I should know this and I don't.
1: You want to guess?
3: No.
1: Ernest Hemingway.
3: Yeah.
1: What is Paul McCartney's middle name? Jody.
3: Dweezil.
1: It's Paul. His real name is James Paul McCartney. Who did Time Magazine name Person of the Century in 1999? Wow. Jody.
3: Oprah.
1: Albert Einstein. What's the capital of El Salvador?
4: Pro. San Salvador.
1: Scoreboard.
3: Aaron has two, Pro has one.
1: What term refers to a triangle with exactly two equal sides?
4: Pro.
2: Aaron.
4: Isosceles.
1: What famous actor's last name means baby goose? Jody.
3: Ryan Gosling.
1: What are the names? What are the names of Tony Stark's parents?
4: Pro. Howard and Martha.
1: Aaron, you can now steal it.
2: Howard and Mary.
1: Jody.
3: Howard and Letitia.
1: Howard and Maria.
3: So close.
1: Scoreboard.
3: Tied up at two.
1: Apart from the monarch, who was the leader of the Church of England?
2: Aaron. The Pope.
1: Pro, you can steal it.
4: The Archbishop of Canterbury.
1: What annual counterculture festival is held in the Black Rock Desert?
2: Aaron. Burning Man.
1: Scoreboard.
3: Tied up at three.
1: What is the least populous country that hosts a Formula One race?
2: Aaron. Monaco.
1: What musical instrument does Yo-Yo Ma play?
2: Aaron.
1: Aaron for the win.
2: The cello.
1: Game over.
3: Wow.
2: Woo!
1: Aaron in Bremerton has advanced. Woo!
3: Great match.
1: In our Tournament of Champions Bracket Pro, you will always be a Hall of Famer with more information on all your other Hall of Famers than you should know.
3: You're the guy.
4: Thank you.
2: Great job,
4: good
2: bro.
4: Good job, Aaron.
1: Aaron, we'll talk to you again soon in the next round, okay?
2: All right. Sounds good.
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0: 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This is the pre-show. Just greasing the wheels. Did you miss this?
1: My question to you, has anyone, ladies in particular, have you ever had a request or a demand by a partner to do this? I know, I'm going to let that sit for a second.
2: Yeah, go ahead. I'm marinating it. I've had a lot of requests. Haven't done them all. 85% for sure.
1: Carmen Electra was recently at an event. She's in this new scary movie, like the new scary movie spoof. It's like, what, number 6?
2: Yeah. I don't know which one it is, but she pops in all of them.
1: While attending the 33rd annual Race to Erase MS Gala last week, I don't exactly know why it came up or exactly how it came up. I'm only seeing the quote.
2: Okay.
1: She said, when I was with Prince, I don't know exactly in context what the question was. So, hey, what was your time with Prince like?
2: Yeah, so tell us about some weird stuff Prince did.
1: When I was with Prince, he used to want me to sleep with a full face of makeup on and my lashes.
2: Oh.
1: Prince liked it. And I said, sure, why not?
2: Yeah.
1: I was like that for a while, she said.
2: I
1: never have anybody say to you, yeah, no.
2: Go on, finish the question.
1: I don't want to wake up.
2: Yeah.
1: And having you and have to look at you with no makeup on.
2: You know, there are movies that have made light of like a woman who wakes up before the partner does and runs into the bathroom to get herself all looking good and then runs back in bed and pretends like she's just waking up like this, you know? Obviously, that's not me, but I know a lot of women probably have done that. For a partner to ask you, like, hey, can you please sleep with your makeup on so I don't have to see your natural face? That's rough. I can't imagine a response to that being like, yeah, sure, okay. But I'm sure people have had that.
1: I would love for somebody to text in saying that either their current partner does that or an ex did that. There are quite a few trends on TikTok where you'll see a girl doing her makeup and then it, you know, 30 seconds later, there she is completely done up. Mm-hmm. And the first comments are always, swimming needs to be a first date.
2: For real.
1: Or this is false advertising.
2: And while that seems harsh, I agree. But for the other reason that, like, you should represent yourself as yourself, you know, like you shouldn't have to cover up all the things that make you you.
1: I mean, when we go on TV on Fox 13, do you have any idea the crew that we have to make sure that they're caking that stuff on?
2: Right. I mean, you're lying because you're making a joke, so don't make it seem like I'm speaking falsely right now going like, ladies, you don't need makeup, and then I actually put stuff on. I put a tinted moisturizer on and a lipstick, and that is literally it. And that feels exhaustive. That honestly,
1: a tinted
2: moisturizer.
1: Yeah,
2: because I don't care about makeup like for vanity purposes, but I do care about having beautiful skin, and I have beautiful skin. I have a tinted moisturizer, and then I have a lip gloss because I do want you to look at my lips while I'm talking and think, "Ooh, I'd like some of that," you know. But if it takes more effort than that, like, people do a lot with their eyelashes and their eyebrows, and they do a lot of like contouring and bronzer. Who has the time for this?
1: Has anyone been requested and or

0: made to feel bad mm-hmm. if they don't.
1: Yeah, speak up.
0: Go to sleep with full makeup on so in the morning you wake up with your full... Yeah, but when you wake up in the morning, isn't it all going to be smeared on the pillow?
1: I mean, you'd have to lie there like a corpse. I sleep on my face. It would be no good.
0: Text, I only wear eyeliner, mascara, and some eyeshadow just enough to make my blurry eyes pop.
1: Yeah, you got to make those eyes pop. I don't care. I guess is what it comes down to. It just feels like a lot of work.
0: I just don't care.
1: Yeah. I'm intrigued by women who know how to do their makeup properly because it is a skill, by the way.
0: Text, I'm 31 and still don't know how to do my makeup.
1: Yeah. It's a skill we don't all have. Ladies, if you don't have the skill, try some tinted moisturizer and some lip gloss.
0: Text, who would be with a guy that would say that?
1: I know.

0: 95.7 The Jet. Jody and Bender will be live at 6. In the meantime, it's the Jody and Bender pre-show. You missed this?
1: We've been doing this wrong our entire lives, and we just found out about it. Apparently, since we were kids, we've been eating cereal wrong this entire time.
2: Well, if you believe etiquette experts, because etiquette experts are saying that the correct way to eat cereal is with two utensils. Yes, a spoon, but also a fork. Okay? Let me explain. First, you have your bowl of cereal. Then you add your milk of choice. And then you hold the spoon in your dominant hand and the fork in your non-dominant hand. You use the fork to gently push the cereal onto the spoon so that flakes don't splash or escape the bowl. So you're supposed to be pushing cereal onto the spoon instead of digging the spoon into the bowl. Thoughts?
1: That's stupid.
2: Why is that stupid?
1: A, who's creating a mess by just diving in with their spoon to have cereal?
2: I mean, I have definitely dripped milk on me. I love cereal. Let me just say, if we're talking about cereal, I can't keep cereal in the house because whenever I have any box of cereal, I'll sit and power through the whole thing in one day.
1: And your go-to cereal is?
2: If I'm being healthy, I'll go with Life, which I know is not really healthy, but they sold us on it being like a healthier cereal. So I picture it being healthy.
1: Mikey likes it.
2: Yeah. And then my favorite like cereal when I was a kid, Lucky Charms, because my mom wouldn't let me have Frosted Flakes. Yours?
1: Fruit Loops. Mm. Frosted Flakes is my go-to. Mm-hmm. But then I could also do Apple Jacks.
2: Oh, Apple Jacks is
1: good. I could do Trix.
2: So you just like the fruity ones.
1: Like Sugar Snaps. Oh, remember the Sugar Snaps?
2: But you don't like Fruity Pebbles. That's so weird.
1: No, yeah, I don't like Fruity Pebbles. Maybe it's the texture. Maybe it's like just the shape of it.
2: Yeah. I also really love all of the like Cracklin' Oat Bran, Raisin Bran Crunch, the ones that make your butt explode. I love those too. And not just because your butt explodes.
1: So you're supposed to dig in with your spoon, but then use your fork to have it more aligned on the spoon.
2: You're not supposed to dig in with the spoon. You're supposed to put the spoon into the bowl and then take the fork and gently push the cereal onto the spoon.
1: No.
2: So you're not getting a mouthful of milk in this case. It's certainly less milk, which that would be upsetting. What kind of a rare bird would eat cereal like this?
1: Text, I'm with Bender. That's stupid. Text, that's the stupidest thing I ever heard.
2: And it wouldn't work if you were eating like grape nuts or Rice Krispies or Fruity Pebbles or something super small. It would work if you were eating something big. Like this would actually be a good technique if you had like a shredded wheat or what's the big wagon wheel ones? Honeycombs. Ooh, did you like honeycombs? Yeah, you know what's great about honeycombs is that it came in a big box?
1: Yeah, honeycombs are big.
2: I could still power that box out in one day.
1: But you're doing... Yeah, I know, I got it.
2: Oh, I just heard that.
1: Jody's out of context. Wow, that was a good clip right there.
2: Oh, damn.
1: And rarely does it hit Jody as she says it. She goes, oh! Like her head dropped to her hand. Oh!

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1: 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Good morning. Mostly cloudy early, clearing with a high near 70.
2: World Cup!
1: After years of anticipation, the 2026 World Cup finally gets underway today in Mexico City. The month-long tournament opens at the iconic Estadio Azteca, where Mexico faces South Africa. The first Seattle game is next Monday, Belgium versus Egypt. The U.S. men play Paraguay tomorrow in L.A. Speaking of sports, the New York Knicks pulled off the greatest comeback in NBA Finals history yesterday, rallying from a 29-point deficit to beat the Spurs in Game 4 by 1 point. They now lead the Finals 3-1. I don't care much about basketball, but that was,
3: yeah, it was crazy.
1: Thrilling.
3: Crazy.
1: Absolutely thrilling. King County officials have issued a stay out of the water alert for Entai Beach in Bellevue due to poop in the water.
3: Oh, come on!
1: Sorry to be the bearer of bad news. The lady holding the bag of poop water. Sorry. There are other beaches to swim at where there's maybe a little bit less poop. Nearly $1 million in restitution is being repaid to Washingtonians following a multi-state settlement with a COVID testing lab that overcharged its patients and failed to deliver timely results. GS Labs offered cash price discounts to cash-paying patients, but roughly 30,000 people still paid a ton more than market rate. Do you remember when we were all desperate for COVID tests and people were paying like $300 because you had to get a test to do the things that you wanted to do? Oh, my God. Crazy.
3: I remember all the stores when they jacked up boxes of masks.
1: Uh-huh. Oh, yeah.
3: Yeah.
1: Boxes of masks. How about all the other stuff? Toilet paper, Lysol wipes. I still have a selection of Lysol wipes in the cabinet from when they finally became widely available again. I was like, this is never going to happen to me again. But like 40 packages of them. I'm good to go. Yeah. Starbucks is reopening its Pike Place Market store today with a redesigned customer experience. They have a reservation-style queue system so that hopefully all of the people coming in off cruise ships and for soccer won't be standing outside, having a long wait time outside the iconic Seattle location. Federal authorities have seized over a dozen websites they say were used by suspected Chinese agents to recruit former and current American officials with security clearances. Kaylee Cuoco is set to welcome her second child with fiancé Tom Pelfrey, who was from Ozark and was so good in it. And every time I see him, like, attached to her with a picture, I'm just like, that guy was from Ozark. You never watched Ozark.
3: No, but I watched Big Bang Theory. Penny's hot. Good for him.
1: You have to watch Ozark.
3: By the way, there wasn't enough of a pause between the Chinese clearance story and Kaylee Cuoco.
1: No, that was perfect. I did exactly what I came to do. On TV, Bonnaroo live stream day one. If you want to watch, you can on Disney Plus. In sports, Mariners lost to the Orioles. They go again today at 4. Storm lost to the Sparks. They have the Valkyries tomorrow. Seahawks Mike McDonald said it's possible that Zach Charbonnet is ready for week one as he recovers from his ACL surgery in February. Game 5 of the Stanley Cup Finals is tonight on ABC. The Hurricanes hosting the Golden Vegas.
3: This is
1: the song of the day.
3: Song of the day.
1: I bet you anything, when you hear this song, if you're caller 9, you could win a pair of tickets to see the Yacht Rock review at the Washington State Fair.
3: When you hear Christopher Cross, a little help from Michael McDonald. Ride Like a Wind. Caller 9's going to win. We're going to get you all caught up with Puget Sound Showdown in the Tournament of Champions next.
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26: This is Jana Kramer from Wind Down with Jana Kramer. 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

0: 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It is Jody and Bender. It's time again for another Puget Sound Showdown Tournament of Champions matchup. All of the Hall of Famers have returned. Everybody going head-to-head just to see if anybody can knock off Craig in Snohomish as the King of Kings when this whole thing wraps up. Let's bring back first Aaron in Bremerton, Hall of Famer. Hi, Aaron.
1: Good morning.
2: Aaron.
0: Woo! Aaron's going to be taking on Hall of Famer Pro in Bothell. Hi, Pro.
3: Good morning.
2: Pro.
0: Anything anybody would like to add at this juncture of the game? How is everybody doing?
1: I'm nervous again.
3: I'm excited.
0: I'm nervous.
3: Aaron, you're the one that actually defended against Craig when he got into the Hall of Fame.
1: Did I?
3: Yeah.
2: Oh, really?
3: Uh-huh.
2: Memories.
0: So she defended against Craig and lost then. That's how Craig got in.
3: Uh-huh.
0: And we're not going to hold that against
1: thanks,
0: her.
1: Thanks, Bender.
0: Seriously.
1: Appreciate that.
0: Well, I didn't bring it up. Pro did. I'm just clarifying what he said. Whatever. I have the questions this morning. You guys are going to buzz in with your name when you know the answer. First person of five wins. All the same rules apply. Jody, however, cannot win the game. She can clean up the mess, but she can't win. So you guys have to play until somebody gets five. Are you ready?
1: Yep.
3: Ready.
0: Here we go. Who are Clyde, Inky, Blinky, and Pinky?
1: Aaron. The ghosts in Pac-Man. Miss Pac-Man.
0: What city goes by the name Queen City? Jody.
2: I only know this because I lived in Ohio. It's Cincinnati.
0: What chemical makes hot peppers hot?
1: Aaron. Capsaicin.
0: Who wrote A Farewell to Arms? Jody.
2: I should know this and I don't.
0: You want to guess?
2: No.
0: Ernest Hemingway.
2: Yeah.
0: What is Paul McCartney's middle name? Jody.
2: Dweezil.
0: It's Paul. His real name is James Paul McCartney. Who did Time Magazine name Person of the Century in 1999? Wow. Jody.
2: Oprah.
0: Albert Einstein. What's the capital of El Salvador?
3: Pro.
0: San
3: Salvador.
0: Scoreboard.
2: Aaron has two, Pro has one.
0: What term refers to a triangle with exactly two equal sides?
3: Pro.
1: Aaron.
3: Isosceles.
0: What famous actor's last name means baby goose? Jody.
2: Ryan Gosling.
0: What are the names of Tony Stark's parents?
3: Pro. Howard and Martha.
0: Aaron, you can now steal it.
1: Howard and Mary.
0: Jody.
2: Howard and Letitia.
0: Howard and Maria.
2: So close.
0: Scoreboard.
2: Tied up at two.
0: Apart from the monarch, who was the leader of the Church of England?
1: Aaron? The Pope?
0: Pro, you can steal it.
3: The Archbishop of Canterbury?
0: What annual counterculture festival is held in the Black Rock Desert?
1: Aaron. Burning Man?
0: Scoreboard.
2: Tied up at three.
0: What is the least populous country that hosts a Formula One race?
1: Aaron. Monaco?
0: What musical instrument does Yo-Yo Ma play?
1: Aaron,
0: for the win!
1: The cello?
0: Game over.
2: Wow.
0: Woo! Aaron in Bremerton has advanced.
2: Great match.
0: In our Tournament of Champions bracket, Pro, you will always be a Hall of Famer with more information on all your other Hall of Famers than you should know.
2: You're the guy.
3: Thank you.
1: Great job,
3: Aaron.
0: Aaron, we'll talk to you again soon in the next round, okay?
1: All right. Sounds good.

0: 17 Weather Center. I'm meteorologist Abby Oconee. High temperatures today in the low 70s for the greater Seattle area. Just a gorgeous day on tap. A lot of sunshine, dry weather. The 80s back this weekend with 92 on Monday.
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0: Flies is coming up. A little over an hour away from Puget Sound Showdown, our Tournament of Champions continues. All the Hall of Famers coming back. Nick in Broadview goes up against Martin in Tacoma at 7:45
1: Good match.
0: This morning.
1: Good match.
0: We had said we'd do early editions of Damn, haven't heard that in a while. We typically wrap the show by giving you the radio station, use the talkback feature, and we'll play any song you want. And going through all the talkbacks that we got in just the last 10 to 15 minutes, and we got a ton of them.
1: You guys did great.
0: We also got random stuff.
2: Hi, Jody and Bender. Are you guys on at 5 o'clock today? I just want to say yay and have a good morning. Love you guys. Jody and Bender.
0: The 5 a.m. pre-show is now what starts every morning.
1: Yeah, so if you miss any of today's show, you might hear it tomorrow between 5 and 6.
0: Yeah. So, there you go.
1: Yeah.
0: All right. Anything else?
3: Hello, good BJs. How are you?
1: We're good.
4: We're good.
3: Hello.
1: Hello.
3: Good DJs.
0: Good DJs.
1: Yeah.
3: How are you?
1: Never better.
5: Morning, Jody. Morning, Bender. Hey, I was thinking of the song Walk the Dinosaur by Was Not Was. Have a good one. Thank you.
0: Yeah.
6: Jets. Jody and Bender's. Damn! Haven't heard that in a while.
3: Hello, good DJs. How are you?

0: Hello, DJs. How are you?
1: Well done. 95.7 The Gent. It's Jody and Bender. Let's do Time Flies. 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It's open, kids.
2: It's so pretty.
1: Take a look back at today. June 11th.
3: In 1814, we took a little trip.
1: Jody, it was June 11th, 1959. The Washington State Minimum Wage and Hour Act goes into effect, setting the state minimum wage for most workers at $1 an hour. It'll get bumped in 1988 to $3.85. In case you didn't know, in 2026, it's $17.13 an hour. June 11th, 1978. The cargo ship Chavez rams the West Seattle Bridge, causing such damage it'll be closed to traffic for the next 6 years.
2: It's fine.
1: It would be completely closed again in 2020 when it started to crack, reopening 2.5 years
2: That's
1: later.
2: Fine.

set 3 years after the original. T-Birds, Pink Ladies, Rydell High, Motorcycles Instead of Cars, and Michelle Pfeiffer. It would bomb at the box office. It would become a monster cult classic.

0: 11th, 1986. 40 years ago today, Ferris Bueller opens in theaters. Ferris, Cameron, Sloan, Principal Ed Rooney. No way Ferris could pull that off in 2026.
1: No.
0: One post on Instagram and it's over. And even if they didn't post about it, you think anybody would not have posted a kid hijacking the parade in Chicago?
1: And you'd be tracking him by his phone on Snapchat. Everybody would know.
0: June 11, 2002, the very first season of American Idol premieres on Fox. Simon Cowell, Paula Abdul, Randy Jackson as judges, hosted by Ryan Seacrest and Brian Dunkelman. It would come down to Justin Guarini and Kelly Clarkson. Spoiler alert, Kelly wins. Forget the world, girl, it's you and me. On the same day, Paul McCartney and Heather Mills are married at a castle in Ireland.
1: It'll last forever.
0: The two met at a charity event in 1999. Marriage would only last 6 years. They do have a daughter, and Heather would score a $50 million going-away package. Paul has gone on record calling it the worst mistake of his life. June 11th, 2025. A year ago today, the world lost Brian Wilson. I love the colorful clothes you wear. The brains behind the Beach Boys. And after a run of hits like Fun, Fun, Fun and Surfing USA, Brian stopped touring with the group to focus on studio work, resulting in classics like God Only Knows and Good Vibrations.
1: I love God Only Knows.
0: How about that, man? I'm picking up good vibrations. She's giving me. That was a year ago today.

0: and we are on.
1: So good.
0: He's 76. Joe Montana is 70. Hugh Laurie is 67. Joey Bruno. Joey Bruno.
1: How are you spelling it?
0: Well, I phonetically wrote it out. She's 63. Peter Dinklage is 57. Josh Jackson is 48. Shia LaBeouf is 40. A very big happy birthday to our very own DJ Victor Minigo. And happy 10-year wedding anniversary to Rusty and Brittany. And a happy 10-year wedding anniversary to Enrique and Tara. I officiated that 10 years ago.
1: Nice. Mom wants to wish Kenny Bob a very happy 23rd birthday. She loves you. Also, happy birthday, Derek, and all the blessings. Marcus, Rashida, Michelle, David, April, and Frenchie.
0: That time flies for June 11th.

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1: After years of anticipation and preparation, the World Cup is finally here. U.S. Captain Tim Ream says he feels good about where the team is at ahead of their first match.
2: You know, it's been a long 2 weeks, hard 2 weeks, but guys are in a great position.
1: The U.S. opens the World Cup against Paraguay tomorrow in Los Angeles. 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
4: 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Mostly cloudy early and then clearing with a high near 70. And it's World Cup Day. 2026 World Cup finally gets underway today in Mexico City. Now, our first Seattle game isn't until next Monday. That's Belgium versus Egypt. It's expected that as many as 60% of the people who are going to be at that match will not be from Seattle. So just picture like 40,000 people wandering around.
5: 40.
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4: 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But I'm just saying.
5: No, I mean 70,000. Oh, yes, you're right. Yeah. Yes, 40,000 of the 70.
4: Right.
5: That was pretty good. That was pretty good math.
4: Thank you.
6: The field.
4: Right. Just make sure that you are patient and kind.
6: Be on your best behavior.
4: On your best behavior.
6: We got people coming to town.
4: That's right. SeaTac Airport has completed a major expansion of Concourse C. It opens widely today, adding new dining, retail, and public spaces. And finally, Chili's is back in town.
5: That video is up, by the way, on my Instagram, at The Bender Nation.
4: He did a great job. Got to hang out. It was a VIP. VIP. Travelers entering the U.S. via Amtrak in Vancouver, B.C. will now save some time inbound as they no longer need to stop in Blaine for a second inspection by U.S. Customs and Border Protection agents. Remember that the next time you're traveling. The U.S. military carried out an additional self-defense strike against multiple targets in Iran yesterday for the second straight day, further complicating a ceasefire reached in April. Oil and gas execs have warned the White House that gasoline prices will surge in coming months as fuel inventories fall to critical lows. So if you think it's expensive now, just wait a couple months. El Nino has officially begun. It's forecast to intensify into a super El Nino. And while that sounds good, it's actually quite bad. Major shifts in global weather patterns and an even hotter climate. NOAA is giving 100% odds of El Nino continuing through the fall and extremely high odds continuing into the winter. But what is the route on Kelshi? Like, can we win some El Nino money? That's what I want to know. Just in time for Father's Day, Coors Light released a koozie called the Taller Boy that can fit three Coors Lights can inside. Three Coors Lights cans inside. Too many plurals. Anyway, that's a lot of beer in one sleeve.
5: Yeah.
4: No, not for you?
5: I mean, I'll use put three Cokes in there, yeah. Sure.
4: You can check out the trailer for Green Day road trip movie Nimrod, if you're a Green Day fan, on TV today. Bonnaroo live stream day one is on Disney+. In sports, Mariners lost to the Orioles. They go again today at 4. Storm lost to the Sparks. Valkyries tomorrow. Mike McDonald says it's possible that Zach Charbonnet will be ready for week one as he recovers from his ACL surgery. Game 5 of the Stanley Cup Finals is tonight. Hurricane hosting the Knights.
5: Three boots that apparently will not happen. And a few of them that you didn't know that were actually in the works.

Crown Showdown. Our Tournament of Champions continues this morning. Two more Hall of Famers going at it. Nick in Broadview against Martin in Tacoma. Happens at 7:40.

0: Cross and Michael McDonald. When you hear it, be caller 9 and you score a ticket to the Yacht Rock Review at the fair in September.
1: Did you get to the part in the book? Because I know you're enjoying his autobiography.
0: This is very early on in Michael McDonald's career where he was called by a friend of his and said, hey, I've got this up-and-coming artist. Can you come in and lay down a few lines? He said, I did it. It was like a half-hour work.
1: Wow.
0: He got a ton of music. I got a ton of money out of it. And the song went on to win a bunch of Grammys. And okay.
1: Nice. Good for him.
0: But that. Reboots that won't happen. I didn't know about the Tool Time Home Improvement.
1: Home Improvement.
0: I didn't know about that one.
1: Tim Allen. Somebody was talking to Tim Allen about Home Improvement and would it ever get a reboot. And he basically said, it would have been great and we really wanted to do it. But unfortunately, since he had three sons in the show, two of them are no longer acting and one of them is in jail. That, and he actually, he called it, and this is a quote, personality problems. So that's okay. Not very politically correct, but yeah, he couldn't do it without the kids.
0: Yeah, Jonathan Taylor Thomas, who was the youngest? Was he the youngest?
1: I never watched the show. I feel like he was the middle kid.
0: He's out. He's not an actor anymore.
1: No.
0: Then you had, who the hell were they? I mean, I can see their faces.
1: It was, I believe, the oldest one who's had a lot of issues.
0: A lot of problems. And he's the
1: Zachary Ty Bryant.
0: Yeah, he's the one that's in jail now.
1: Right.
0: For like domestic abuse or something.
1: And ongoing legal issues with DV and DUIs and all sorts of stuff.
0: And who? And the other kid, didn't he have a big problem with like emancipation from his parents or...
1: The youngest kid?
0: Yeah, I don't know. Something like that.
1: Yeah. Who played Mark. Taron Noah Smith.
0: And yeah, he's not doing anything anymore.
1: Right. Yeah. So you can't really write those out, all three boys, you know, that would be far-fetched. So unfortunately, Tim Allen will just have to focus on his current show, Shifting Gears or whatever it is.
0: Which is Home Improvement without the family.
1: Right. A different family.
0: But isn't there a family? I don't know. I don't watch it.
1: He has a daughter. Yeah.
0: Oh, the girl from Two Broke Girls.
1: Right.
0: Yeah.
1: He's not the Home Improvement guy. I think he's a car guy.
0: Okay.
1: We're not Tim Allen fans, clearly.
0: What was the other show?
1: This is the one that blew my mind.
0: Married with Children.
1: So David Faustino and Ed O'Neill, the son and the dad from Married with Children, are doing some sort of live event. And in promotion of it, they were talking to David Faustino. And he says, yeah, we were going to do a revival of Married with Children. We had the whole cast on board. And even the old directors and the writers were on board. We were going to make it legit. Everyone signed their deals. Like, that's going really far. And then he says, all the cast was very supportive. It was built around a Bud Bundy storyline. And they were going to come on as recurring characters. Okay. So that's how they're going to do it. But unfortunately, the team ran into a speed bump when somebody pumped the brakes due to the storyline straying from the original show.
0: There's no way Married with Children would work today.
1: No.
0: There's no way.
1: No. Well, it was going to be the Bud Bundy storyline with everyone coming on board. He says, there's a person I won't name, not a cast member, who decided that they wanted to hold on to what the show was and didn't want to let any other version go out. So somebody, like a producer or maybe a former head writer, if he specifically said not a cast member, then it wasn't the core four. I mean, they were going to do this thing with him as the central character. And David Faustino hasn't had a lot of work since Married with Children. So signing your deal and then having it fall apart, that must be extremely underwhelming. Like, you got plans. You're out there buying a Denali, bragging to everyone, get the wife a watch, you know, just like Eastbound and Down. And then all of a sudden.
0: A Denali and a watch.
1: That's right.
0: That's Hollywood, baby.
1: That's Kenny Powers.

0: 95.7 The Chat. It's Jody and Bender. Typically, we wrap the show every day with, damn, haven't heard that in a while.
1: Right.
0: And then every so often, we're like, you know what? I'm taking a look at the schedule, and we got nothing planned.
1: Right.
0: So let's do an early edition of Damn, haven't heard that in a while.
2: Damn, I haven't heard that in a while. I'd love to hear Carrier by Mr. Mister, because it's been a while. Thanks.
0: Carrier, Mr.
1: You love Mister. Mr. Mister.
0: That's a good one. It's my very first concert.
1: First concert.
0: My very first concert at the Great American Arena at Great Adventure in New Jersey.
1: Oh, my.

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It is Jody and Bender. Guess what? 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Two more Hall of Famers going head-to-head.

0: 97 The Jet. It's Jody and Bender. Here we go again. Our Tournament of Champions for Puget Sound Showdown. All of the Hall of Famers have returned this morning. Nick in Broadview goes up against Martin in Tacoma. Nick!
1: Hey, guys.
0: Nick! Martin!
1: Hey, good morning, everyone.
2: Martin! Martin!
0: How is everybody? Martin, we'll start with you. How are you? You good? Welcome back to the show.
1: Thank you. Yeah, I'm doing great. It's my birthday. Also, the World Cup is starting, so, you know, looking up.
2: It's your birthday?
1: It is.
0: How about
2: Happy
0: that?
2: Birthday.
0: How about that? Had no idea.
2: Nick,
1: thank you.
2: Are you going to throw it and allow Martin to win on his birthday?
1: I mean, I'm going to say that now in case I lose. Yeah, for sure.
0: Done. Very, very well done. Jody has the questions this morning. You guys are going to buzz in with your name when you know the answer. All typical Puget Sound Showdown rules apply. I can clean up the mess, but I can't win. So we have to play until you guys, somebody gets to five. Good luck. Here we go.
2: Gordy, Chris, Teddy, and Vern were the four friends from what iconic 1986 film?
1: Nick. Stand By Me.
2: What makes up most of the dust particles found in your house?
1: Martin.
2: Nick.
1: Dead mites.
2: Martin.
1: Skin.
2: Disgusting. When did the Mayflower reach America?
1: Martin. 1664.
2: Nick.
1: 1662.
2: Bender.
0: 1620. Yeah!
2: 1620. What kind of sneakers did Rocky wear during his training montage?
1: Nick. Adidas.
2: Martin.
1: All-Stars.
0: I'll give you that.
2: That is
0: looking
2: correct.
0: For Converse. Yeah. Yep.
2: What category of writing are the Hugo Awards given for?
1: Nick. Science fiction.
0: Scoreboard.
1: And fantasy.
2: Tied up at two. In the U.S., they're called Cool Ranch Doritos, and in other countries, what is the flavor called?
1: Nick. Cool American.
2: Wow. Who played the role of Honey Rider in the first James Bond movie? Bender.
0: Ursula
2: is not correct. Ursula Andress.
0: Come on!
2: She has a last name and it's Andress.
0: I don't even get a half a point for that.
2: No points. Consumption was the former name of what disease?
1: Martin. Nick. Tuberculosis.
2: Tied up at three. Two state capitals in the U.S. lie along the Mississippi River. Can you name one?
1: Nick. St. Louis.
2: Martin?
1: Mobile?
2: Nope.
0: No.
2: Bender? Baton Rouge and St. Paul.
0: Oh, I was...
2: How tall is a regulation adult soccer goal?
1: Martin. It's like 9 feet.
2: Nick?
1: 10 feet.
2: Bender?
0: 8 feet.
2: Eight feet. What political figure is married to former In Living Color star Alexandra Wentworth?
0: Wow.
2: Bender?
0: What? Say that again? One. What?
2: What political figure is married to former In Living Color star Alexandra Wentworth? George Stephanopoulos is.
0: Oh.
2: Would you not consider him a political figure?
0: Sure.
2: That doesn't matter.
0: More of a TV personality.
2: Whose autobiography is titled Long Walk to Freedom?
1: Nick. Mandela.
0: Scoreboard.
2: Nick has four. Martin has three. In Die Hard, how does John McClane signal the officer that something is wrong at Nakatomi?
1: Martin.
2: Martin.
1: Nick. he throws the body of a terrorist into the park.
2: And we're tied up. It's a full house.
0: Jody calls a 4-4 tie a full house. It is a Tournament of Champions full house. Two Hall of Famers going at it. Here we go. Next one wins and advances.
2: What was the name of the town that the filmmakers visited in the movie The Blair Witch Project?
1: Nick.
2: Bender.
0: Salem.
2: Burkittsville. Burkittsville. The Long Island Sound separates Long Island from what?
1: Martin.
2: Martin for the win.
1: New York.
2: Nick?
1: New Jersey.
2: Bender?
0: Connecticut.
2: Connecticut is correct.
0: Scoreboard.
2: Just checking the tri-state area there. The gentlemen have four apiece. Four apiece. Nolan Bushnell, founder of Atari, is also the founder of what restaurant chain?
0: Ooh.
2: Bender?
0: Popeyes.
2: Chuck E. Cheese.
0: Oh.
2: Chuck E. Cheese.
0: I didn't know that.
2: Mm-hmm. What was the painter Rembrandt's first name? Bender, I'll give you $100 if you know this.
0: Mark.
2: The Dutch master's full name was Rembrandt Harmenszoon van Rijn. So his first name was actually Rembrandt.
0: Yeah, but his friends called him Mark.
2: His friends called him Mark. Unfortunately, I cannot give you credit for that. Which Native American tribe took part in the first Thanksgiving feast?
1: Martin.
2: Martin for the win.
1: The Massachusetts tribe, right?
2: Nick?
3: No idea.
2: Bender?
0: I don't know.
2: The Wampano. The Wampano. Mm-hmm. What phenomenon is caused by the gravitational attraction of the Earth's moon?
1: Nick.
2: Nick for the win.
1: Tides.
0: Game over.
1: Nicely done, Nick.
0: How about that, Nick?
3: Nice, Martin. That was close.
0: Nick advances in the Puget Sound Showdown Tournament of Champions.
2: And Martin gets dumped out on his birthday.
0: And, but,
3: happy birthday,
0: but,
3: buddy.
0: But happy birthday, and you remain a Hall of Famer.
2: That's
0: so
2: right.
0: Enjoy the day.
1: Thank you very much.
0: All right, man.
1: Have a good one.
0: Nick, we'll talk to you in the next round.

0: Thanks, Bender. After years of anticipation, the 2026 World Cup gets underway. Yeah! Got a dream to
1: take them there. They're coming to America.
2: They're coming to America.
0: I'm going to have to edit that out.
1: What?
0: Stop pressing that button.
1: I'll try Jody Camp with music on the podcast.
0: Yeah, the tournament begins at the iconic... Yeah! Got a dream
1: to take them there.
0: The month-long tournament opens at the iconic Estadio Azteca, where Mexico faces South Africa. What are we playing?
1: They're coming to North America.
0: Right, it's starting. The first Seattle game is next Monday, Belgium versus Egypt. The U.S. men play Paraguay tomorrow in L.A.
1: You think they could have decorated the black tarp that they put over Lumen? Because it's just a black tarp over Lumen. It just reads... Field.
0: It's a redacted field now.
1: It's redacted field. That's good.
0: Yeah, right?
1: It's redacted field. Oh my God, that's what they should put on there.
0: SeaTac Airport has completed a major expansion of Concourse C. It opens widely today. And we got a Chili's.
1: We got a Chili's. Got a VIP look at it. Video is up on our Facebook at Jody and Bender.
0: The Knicks pulled off the greatest comeback in NBA Finals history yesterday, rallying from a 29-point deficit to defeat the Spurs in Game 4 by 1 point. The entire city went ballistic. They now lead the best of seven finals, 3-1. Nearly $1 million in restitution being paid to Washingtonians following a multi-state settlement with one of those COVID testing labs that overcharged patients and failed to deliver timely results. Got a dream to take them there. That's great. El Nino has officially begun. It's forecast to intensify into a very strong super El Nino with major shifts in global weather patterns and even hotter climates.
1: And it's happening at the time that the World Cup starts?
0: Yeah.
1: Oh. Got a dream to take them there. Welcome to America.
0: They're coming to America. Kaylee Cuoco set to welcome her second child with her fiancé Tom Pelfrey from Ozark, who I love. Property stars Jonathan Scott set to tape a pilot for a new daytime talk show tentatively titled Better with Jonathan Scott. This would actually make him the first person to launch a syndicated daytime talk show in 4 years. No? You don't like that? A lot of people like the Property Brothers.
1: It's just simply called Better, so it's going to be like all sorts of... do good for you type stuff.
0: I mean, that's what daytime talk is about. Half the time they got people out there doing, you know, feel good stuff. Yeah. You got a problem with feeling good?
1: Not on the feel good station. No, thank you very much. Good morning.
0: Hell no, I don't.
1: Good morning, baby. We're doing this. Got a dream
0: to take. In sports, Mariners lost to the Orioles. They go again today at 4.
1: Storm
0: lost
1: to the Sparks.
0: No, it does not. Storm lost to the Sparks. Valkyries tomorrow. Mike McDonald says it's possible Zach Charbonnet will be ready for week 1 as he recovers from ACL surgery. Game 5 of the Stanley Cup Finals is tonight. Hurricanes hosting the Golden Knights.
1: Money for you on the line. $250,000 USA giveaway. Your chance to win it next on the

0: Jet. 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Tomorrow on the program for Puget Sound Showdown, our Tournament of Champions. Guess who's making her appearance for the first time in the tournament?
1: The Punisher.
0: The Punisher. The inaugural Puget Sound Showdown Hall of Famer, the very first
2: one. The very first.
0: Sandy in Normandy Park goes up against James in Seattle, who beat... Oh, he beat Marcy to get into the next round, and Sandy had a bye.
2: That's right.
0: So that's tomorrow at 7:45. If you missed this morning's showdown between Hall of Famers Nick in Broadview and Martin in Tacoma, we'll replay that in 1 hour. Still waiting on the Jody and Bender song of the day. And I've got such a long way to go. Such a long way to go. Make it to the border of Mexico. So I ride. When you hear it, be caller 9. You're going to win. You get to go to the Puyallup and go see the Yacht Rock Review. What's the matter?
1: What's the matter? You get to go to the thing where the people are and get to do the thing.
0: The last three mornings... I've been doing the show with my hair on fire.
2: And this morning,
0: I'm just very...
2: Relax.
0: I'm almost so laid back...
2: You're cozy.
0: ...that I can't keep focused.
2: That's right. You're comfy.
0: A random story that could be put in the Daily Bender Gazette, but I've already got a really good Daily Bender Gazette story that happens in over an hour from now, so I'll do this now.
2: Right.
0: The over versus under toilet paper debate has finally been settled by a scientist.
2: Okay.
0: Primrose Freestone.
2: Is that a person's name?
0: That is a professor
2: of
0: clinical microbiology in the UK.
2: Yeah.
0: Says the somewhat counterintuitive under position is more hygienic and effective than the over position.
2: Why is it more hygienic?
0: For the under position, there is less likely for the entire roll to be contaminated. That's because the handling of the toilet roll from the over position requires the user to use two hands to extract a square after doing one's business. But when it's the under, you still have to hold it.
2: So it's your hands touching it? It's not the exposure to the toilet? Because you know when you flush the toilet, poop goes everywhere.
0: Right.
2: And so whatever is on the roll, if the roll's right near the toilet, that's getting splattered.
0: It says one hand is used to hold the roll in place but doesn't keep spinning forward despite or depositing too much paper while the other takes the next segment.
2: Right. Okay. So in Dr. Freestone or whatever you said.
0: Primrose Freestone.
2: Right.
0: Literally,
2: Dr. Freestone.
0: That's a character out of the Hunger Games.
2: Yes. Dr. Freestone's point is that your dirty hands are contaminating the paper, and so under is the way to go.
0: The under method allows bathroom users to pin the sheets against the toilet wall and tear them off with the same hand without having to touch the exterior of the roll.
2: Right. I got to tell you, this is going to be a problem for me no longer because I just installed a bidet toilet seat at my house. Is this going to be TMI right now?
0: I've got one.
2: You have one too?
0: Yeah. I sometimes
2: in the new house?
0: Yes.
2: I used it for the first time yesterday.
0: Yeah.
2: It's kind of shocking. It's kind of shocking. Does yours blow hot air at your
0: yes.
2: at your butt?
0: Yeah.
2: I think mine is on too hot. Is yours very hot?
0: No.
2: Mine burnt my bits a bit. I had to hop off and then adjust it. Because you can adjust the temperature. I don't know why it's starting at scalding.
0: But you have a separate bidet.
2: No, it's a toilet. It's the toilet seat.
0: Oh, it's the, okay. Yeah, because I have a smart toilet. The smart toilet. That was part of the whole construction thing.
2: Right. I have a dumb toilet with a fancy hat. My toilet's still stupid. I just want to say. So you don't use it that often?
0: I don't use it that often.
2: Is it in your main bathroom?
0: Yes.
2: Yeah. Mine's in my main,
0: Well, you don't put something like that in the kitchen.
2: Right, this is for everyone to use. Well, at my favorite Japanese restaurant in West Seattle, they have a fancy toilet. And I'm like, I'm not using this because everybody else used it.
0: You're not using it? Well, yeah,
2: I'm not using any of the features that come out and zip, zip, zip your bits because somebody else could have just used it and dripped their back drip all over everything.
0: Oh, God.
2: I'm trying to eat dinner here.
0: And everybody else is trying to eat breakfast.
2: Who else was on the toilet in the Japanese restaurant before me?
0: Well, I'm so glad I brought it up.
2: They already have the warming
0: button
2: on.
0: Actually, I didn't bring it up.
2: And it feels like somebody was sitting on it.

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2: After years of anticipation and preparation, the World Cup is finally here. 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
2: The U.S. opens the World Cup against Paraguay tomorrow in Los Angeles. 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

0: 95.7 The Jet. Jody and Bender. Wow, did we get a lot of text messages about the bidet and toilet paper and how people use it.
1: Yeah.
0: And randomness. And everybody wanted to make sure that I got all of your clips for the out of context file. Yes, I got plenty of them.
1: I don't know what you're talking about.
0: I know.
2: Oh my God, you too. This is Susan from Tahuya. I'm back to work, and this is my fourth day, and I'm really tired. You guys got me. I was running late. I am laughing. I was going to say butt off, but I guess that would be poignant in the kind of conversation we were having. I love you guys. I'm glad to hear you every morning.
1: Well.
0: I wanted to hear more.
1: It's not like she was going to end it badly.
0: I wanted to hear more.
1: It's not like she was going to say, I'm glad to hear you every morning, except on the mornings where I hate white
0: people. You've only got 30 seconds on the talk back, yeah. So just keep that in mind. Thank you very much for the note. This is your Jody and Bender song of the day. We're still waiting for it. You have to do the Puyallup for free and see a concert at the Washington State Fair. The Yacht Rock Review on September 14th. When you hear Christopher Cross, Ride Like the Wind, be caller 9 and you will instantly win tickets to the show.
1: And the fair. It's double trouble.
0: Time flies. Next on the Jet.

0: 97.5, 7 The Jet, variety of the 80s, 90s, and more. It's Jody and Bender. We're going to do Time Flies, brought to you by the all-new and improved SEA Airport. Yeah, the old SeaTac. They got a new name. It's SEA Airport. That brand new Concourse C is now open. Take a look back at today. June 11th.
1: In 1814, we took a little trip.
0: Jody, it was June 11th, 1959. The Washington Minimum Wage and Hour Act goes into effect, setting that minimum wage at $1 an hour. In case you weren't aware of it, in 2026, it's $17.13. June 11th, 1978, the cargo ship Chavez rams into the West Seattle Bridge, causing such damage it'll be closed to traffic for the next 6 years.
2: Chavez!
0: Yeah, they'll close it again in 2020 when it starts to crack, reopening 2.5 years later.
1: Ebony and
0: June 11th, 1982.
1: Live together in perfect.
0: Grease 2 opens in theaters.
1: Holding on tight.
0: Yeah, man. Set 3 years after the original, the T-Birds, the Pink Ladies, Rydell High, motorcycles instead of cars, and... Michelle Pfeiffer and a ladder.

0: bomb at the box office, but it would become a monster cult classic. June 11th, 1986. Wow! Has it really been 40 years since Ferris Bueller opened in theaters? Ferris, Cameron, Sloan, Principal Ed Rooney. There is no way Ferris could have pulled that off in 2026. Yeah. One Instagram post and it's over.
1: Oh, yeah. Snapchat would have had his location.
0: Even if he didn't post it, obviously somebody would have posted the teenagers hijacking the parade.
1: Yeah.
0: I mean...
1: Yeah, and he never could have said he was Abe Froman and the Sausage King of Chicago, because the guy just would have had to pull up the social media and see that the picture's in there.
0: June 11th, 2002, American Idol premieres on Fox. Simon Cowell, Paula Abdul, and Randy Jackson as your judges, hosted by Ryan Seacrest and Brian Dunkelman.
1: Oh, Dunkelman.
0: Where'd that poor bastard go?
1: I think he's driving an Uber.
0: It'll come down to Justin Guarini and Kelly Clarkson. Spoiler alert, Kelly wins. On the same day, June 11, 2002, Paul McCartney and Heather Mills are married at a castle in Ireland. The two met at a charity event in 1999. That marriage would only last 6 years. Heather would score a $50 million go-away package. Paul has gone on record calling it the worst mistake of his life. June 11th, 2025. A year ago today, the world lost Brian Wilson. I love the colorful clothes you wear. The brains behind the Beach Boys. After a run of hits like Fun, Fun, Fun and Surfing USA, did you know that Brian Wilson stopped touring with the Beach Boys to focus on studio work, resulting in classics like God Only Knows and Good Vibrations?
1: He was.
0: How about that?
1: I'm
0: picking up good vibrations. That was a year ago today. Birthdays!

0: my God, that harmony is scary.
1: We're like the Indigo Girls, but better.
0: Joe Montana is 70. Hugh Laurie is 67. Joey Bruno. From Exposé. Yeah. Joey Bruno.
1: Yeah.
0: Sure.
1: That's her from the other room. Did you say my name?
0: Peter Dinklage is 57. Josh Jackson's 48. Shia LaBeouf is 40. A very big happy birthday to our very own DJ Victor Minigo, who takes care of our Friday morning dance parties. Happy 10-year wedding anniversary to Rusty and Brittany. And a happy 10-year wedding anniversary to Enrique and Tara, a wedding that I officiated.
1: Nice. Mom wants to wish Kenny Bob a happy 23rd birthday, and she loves you. Also, happy birthday, Derek. All the blessings. Marcus, Rashida, Michelle, David, April, and Frenchie.
0: And
2: happy 60th birthday, Brian. I love you, Mike.
0: There you go. That's Time Flies for June 11th.

0: His words are crafted to perfection. Hers are out of context on a daily basis.
1: I burnt my bits a bit. I had to hop off and then adjust it.
0: Jody and Bender. 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

0: Jody and Bender song of the day. You're trying to be caller.
1: I would love to be caller number 9.
0: Are you sure?
1: I am positive.
0: Were those the instructions?
1: I believe so.
0: What are you trying to win?
1: Tickets to Gallup Fair to see Yacht Rock Review.
0: Jody?
2: Man, this guy's got all the right information. You're the winner. Congratulations. Don't let him guess like
1: all
2: you
1: right.
2: did.
1: Great. Thank you.
0: What's your name?
1: Kevin.
0: Well done, Kevin.
2: Kevin, you're going to see Yacht Rock Review at the Washington State Fair on September 14th. Congrats.
1: Thank you very much. I appreciate it.

7 to Chet. It's Jody and Benner, the big last hour of the show. We still got a lot to do. We have a Puget Sound Showdown Tournament of Champions matchup between Nick and Broadview and Martin to Tacoma, as all of the Hall of Famers are back. We do that at 9:15. Then we got your Daily Bender Gazette. Then we got Damn! Haven't heard that in a while. So take a deep breath and relax, because there's still more to come. Yeah.

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1: They bring back all the feels and memories from way back when.
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0: 7 to Jet. It's Jody and Bender. Here we go again. Our Tournament of Champions for Puget Sound Showdown. All of the Hall of Famers have returned this morning. Nick in Broadview goes up against Martin in Tacoma. Nick!
1: Hey, guys.
0: Nick! Martin!
1: Hey, good morning, everyone.
0: Martin! How is everybody? Martin, we'll start with you. How are you? You good? Welcome back to the show.
1: Thank you. Yeah, I'm doing great. It's my birthday. Also, the World Cup is starting. So, you know, looking up.
2: It's your birthday?
1: It is.
0: How about
2: Happy
0: that?
2: Birthday.
0: How about that? Had no idea.
2: Nick, are you going to throw it and allow Martin to win on his birthday?
1: I mean, I'm going to say that now in case I lose. Yeah, for
0: well
1: sure.
0: Done. Very, very well done. Jody has the questions this morning. You guys are going to buzz in with your name when you know the answer. All typical Puget Sound Showdown rules apply. I can clean up the mess, but I can't win. So we have to play until you guys, somebody gets to five. Good luck. Here we go.
2: Gordy, Chris, Teddy, and Vern were the four friends from what iconic 1986 film?
1: Nick. Stand By Me.
2: What makes up most of the dust particles found in your house?
1: Martin.
2: Nick.
1: Dead mites.
2: Martin.
1: Skin.
2: Disgusting. When did the Mayflower reach America?
1: Martin. 1664.
2: Nick.
1: 1662.
2: Bender.
0: 1620.
2: Yeah! 1620. What kind of sneakers did Rocky wear during his training montage?
1: Nick.
3: Martin.
2: Nick.
1: Adidas.
2: Martin.
1: All-Stars.
0: Yeah. Oh, yeah, All-Stars, that was, yeah, I'll give you that.
2: That is
0: looking
2: correct.
0: For Converse, yeah.
2: What category of writing are the Hugo Awards given for?
1: Nick. Martin.
2: Nick.
1: Science fiction.
0: Scoreboard.
1: And fantasy.
2: Tied up at two. In the U.S., they're called Cool Ranch Doritos, and in other countries, what is the flavor called?
1: Nick. Cool American.
2: Wow. Who played the role of Honey Rider in the first James Bond movie?
0: Oh.
2: Bender.
0: Ursula. Crap.
2: Ursula Crap is not correct. Ursula Andress.
0: Come on!
2: She has a last name and it's Andress.
0: I don't even get a half a point for
2: that. No points. Consumption was the former name of what disease?
1: Martin. Tuberculosis.
2: Tied up at three. How tall is a regulation adult soccer goal?
1: Martin. It's like 9 feet.
2: Nick?
1: 10 feet.
2: Bender?
0: 8 feet.
2: 8 feet. 8 feet. Whose autobiography is titled Long Walk to Freedom?
1: Nick. Mandela.
0: Scoreboard.
2: Nick has four. Martin has three. In Die Hard, how does John McClane signal the officer that something is wrong at Nakatomi?
1: Martin. He throws the body of a terrorist into the car.
2: And we're tied up. It's a full house.
0: Jody calls a 4-4 tie a full house. It is a Tournament of Champions full house. Two Hall of Famers going at it. Here we go. Next one wins and advances.
2: What was the name of the town that the filmmakers visited in the movie The Blair Witch Project?
1: Nick.
2: Bender.
0: Salem.
2: Burkittsville. Burkittsville. The Long Island Sound separates Long Island from what?
1: Martin.
2: Martin for the win.
1: New York.
2: Nick.
1: New Jersey.
2: Bender.
0: Connecticut.
2: Connecticut is correct.
0: Scoreboard.
2: Just checking the tri-state area there. The gentlemen have four apiece. Nolan Bushnell, founder of Atari, is also the founder of what restaurant chain?
0: Ooh.
2: Bender.
0: Popeyes.
2: Chuck E. Cheese.
0: Chuck E. Cheese. I didn't know that.
2: Mm-hmm. What was the painter Rembrandt's first name?
1: Nick.
2: Bender, I'll give you $100 if you know this.
0: Mark.
2: The Dutch master's full name was Rembrandt Harmenzoon von Rien. So his first name was actually Rembrandt.
0: Yeah, but his friends called him Mark.
2: His friends called him Mark. Unfortunately, I cannot give you credit for that. What phenomenon is caused by the gravitational attraction of the Earth's moon?
1: Nick.
2: Nick for the win.
1: Tides.
0: Game over.
1: Nicely done, Nick.
0: How about that,
1: Nick? Nice, Martin. That was close.
0: Nick advances in the Puget Sound Showdown Tournament of Champions.
2: And Martin gets dumped out on his birthday.
1: Okay. Happy birthday, buddy.
0: But happy birthday, and you remain a Hall of Famer.
2: That's right.
0: So enjoy the day.
1: Thank you very much.
0: All right,
1: have
0: man.
1: A good one.
0: Nick, we'll talk to you in the next round.

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1: Nope.
0: You know? Yeah. The Daily Bender Gazette. 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
2: Better you, better life.
1: 2 years ago, Jody and I spent some time in New Zealand. Went down there for the big Hawaiian Airlines Alaska merge thing, and it was vacation. Went to the Cook Islands.
2: Went to Auckland.
1: We did Auckland, and
2: we had a blast.
1: It was beautiful.
2: Yeah. It was great. What a great trip.
1: I mention it because a

0: popular tourist attraction in?
1: New Zealand.
0: Very good.
1: Oh, great. If I got that one wrong. Disaster.
0: Was closed earlier this week after multiple incidents of people dropping a deuce inside the facility.
1: Uh-oh. What kind of facility? Know where we were.
0: No, but does it matter what kind of facility it is?
1: Yeah.
0: It does?
1: Yeah.
0: Where would it be okay?
1: Well, it's never okay, but for context, some places have loads of bathrooms. Some places are, you know, smaller, and so if everyone was pooping everywhere, that would be awful. You know, like, are you talking about a Coliseum-sized place? What are you talking about?
0: They shut down the fernery at Queen Elizabeth Park in Masterson. I don't believe that was anywhere near where we were.
1: The fernery?
0: The fernery houses over 60 variety of...
1: Bats.
0: Ferns.
1: Oh, ferns. Oh, fernery. Okay. I don't know.
0: It was built in 1924. Officials call the behavior entirely...
1: Why is everyone pooping in the fernery?
0: Unacceptable.
1: It's just like a conservatory with plants?
0: And noted several bathrooms are within easy walking distance.
1: What's happening? Must have been some kind of challenge, some sort of stupid TikTok thing.
0: It was something posted on social media that said this is a public health hazard and our teams are in the process of cleaning it up, aiming to have it reopened as soon as possible. A spokesperson said police will be contacted if it continues.
1: Right.
0: So wait a second.
1: What are the police going to do?
0: But they didn't call the police.
1: Yeah.
0: They didn't say, hey, we have multiple people dropping deuces in our fernery.
1: That's so upsetting because I bet the people who work at the fernery were like, everybody, I don't know why so many advanced tickets have been sold, but ship shape. Everyone's coming to look at our beautiful ferns. But they were really going because it sounds like some stupid TikTok joke.
0: Officials emphasized excellent public toilets are available just 2 minutes away from the attraction.
1: Oh, man. Everyone's pooping in the fernery. That reminds me of, like, you know, when you go to Pacific Place and they have the indoor, the beautiful plants with the butterflies. Like, that's what I'm imagining, you know, like a conservatory type place with birds and it's already humid in those places. And I assume the fernery is also extremely humid.
0: And if you have to use the bathroom 2 minutes away is... It's a bit of a distance.
1: No, I'm not saying that it's hard to get to the bathroom. I'm saying the humidity doesn't help when everyone's pooping inside. Makes it worse. You're the one who did this story about the poop, right? I'm just making sure. You seem upset. I'm all on board to talk about it. You're like, why is she bringing up poop? You brought it up. You got a whole paper right there in your hand. And I'm like, damn. And it's probably humid in the fernery, and that makes the poop smell worse. And you're giving me that look like I'm saying something bad.
0: I think my favorite part of the story is the fernery houses over 60 varieties of bats.
1: It felt right at the time. I admit it was a bad decision.
0: Around.

0: 957 The Jet. It's Jody and Bender. Program done. I think that on that grand scale of 1 to 10, I think we solidly pulled off a 7.1.
1: Oh, I was going to say 8.2.
0: I think we did a good job today.
1: Informative, democratic, because people got to choose songs that they wanted to hear.
0: Yep.
1: Had an exciting round of Puget Sound Showdown.
0: Tomorrow, today's Tournament of Champions saw two Hall of Famers go head-to-head again. Nick in Broadview took out Martin in Tacoma on his birthday. Nick in Broadview advances to the Elite Eight. Tomorrow, it's going to be Sandy the Punisher, the very first Puget Sound Showdown Hall of Famer, going up against James in Seattle. And James is the first Hall of Famer. This is his second appearance because now we're on to the next round.
1: Yeah.
0: So it's going to be Sandy. This is her first appearance. We'll see what happens tomorrow. Who advances in the Tournament of Champions?
1: He has to play all women, apparently, because he played Marcy.
0: He played Marcy.
1: Yeah.
0: So tomorrow, 7:45, James in Seattle up against the Punisher in the next round of Showdown.
1: It's going to be a good one.
0: Two feel-good Friday morning dance parties. The first one is an all-request dance party.
1: So people should use the iHeartRadio app and start requesting now.
0: Use the talkback.
1: Good dancey songs.
0: Good dancey songs.
1: Yeah.
0: Don't be sending me ballads because we're not doing that.
1: Right. No, like, if you don't know me by now, you know? Can't do that right now.
0: That's the first one to pop to your head?
1: Yeah. I was like, come up with a slow song. If you don't know me by now. You know the song I'm talking about. You will never, never, never know me. Because you can't dance to that. To break up my happy home. Oh, don't get so excited. I come home a little late.
2: Yes, sing it.
1: Because we only act like children.
0: This is what Jody does not want to hear in the dance party. Now, though.
3: If you don't know me by now.
0: If you don't know me.
3: You will.
0: That's Mark Hucknall. That's the first husband of Catherine Zeta-Jones.
1: Right.
0: This guy.
1: Right.
3: If you don't know me.
0: Simply Red is Mark Hucknall.
1: She didn't know him.
0: No, she didn't know him.
1: She's never going to know him.
0: Program is done. Your request.
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Oh, Quinn, you're off to a good start. Elton John is on the way. 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

95.7 The Jet, your home for Sarge this afternoon starting at 3. Canada's biggest rock band, Rush, is back after the loss of their drummer Neil Peart in 2020. Join me, Martha Quinn, and hear singer Geddy Lee doing vocal exercises with a furry friend in News That Rocks at 11:40.

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0: 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So every morning right here, you get news that rocks. Rush is back. They're playing the third of four shows at the Los Angeles Forum tonight. A lot of the heavy lifting is done by bass player Geddy Lee, who's also the singer. To get his voice in shape for their 88-day tour, he's been working out with a vocal coach and someone else in his house. So cute. That's Rush singer Geddy Lee getting his vocal exercises in with his dog, a little terrier named Dottie, who's chiming in. Tom Sawyer, Subdivisions, Limelight, they're all songs you'll hear in the Rush show. More info about their 50-something tour is available for you at Rush.com. And that rocks. Hang out with me, Martha Quinn. Today's mixtape kicks off as soon as we cross over into Thursday afternoon.
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9: From the Fox 13 Weather Center, I'm Chief Meteorologist Brian McMillan. We're in for a nice long stretch of dry, sunny weather. High temperatures today will make it into the low 70s. Tomorrow, expect highs back in the mid-70s.
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It's me, your friend from the MTV days, Martha Quinn. This was the 21st video ever played on MTV, August 1st, 1981. This year, all of us were going to crowdsource a holiday. August 1st is going to be National 80s Music Day. Mark it on your calendars. Let's make it happen.

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1: 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We've got, obviously, Yacht Rock Review tickets.
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This is 95.7 The Jet. Martha Quinn heading towards 1 o'clock with you. I hope you're having a great Thursday. Want to hear a fun fact about Michael Damian, who has been Danny Romilotti on The Young and the Restless since the 80s. He had a number one hit with his version of Rock On, the David Essex song. In 1989, he just released a new one with John Waite, the Missing You singer on it. Well, Michael Damian also sang the theme song to Saved by the Bell. That's a little fun fact. Here's OMD.

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I feel like it's already been summer, but no, Sunday, June 21st is the first day. My name is Martha Quinn. We're going to keep rocking. REO is standing by right now. It's Kenny Loggins.

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I'm Martha Quinn. 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

0: 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Pat'll be on before 2 o'clock with me, Martha Quinn. Like every Thursday, it's Rockstar Kid Day when kids get inducted into the Rockstar Kid Hall of Fame by someone who's proud of them. This Rockstar Kid is a major fan of Ozzy Osbourne.
1: Yeah, my granddaughter, she's one, about to be two next month, is in love, infatuated with Ozzy, and she'll walk around the house and put her Slayer fingers up, her bullhorns, and yell, Ozzy! So I have a feeling my little granddaughter's going to be a drummer or something in a nice heavy metal band or something. So that'll be cool.
0: I can just see it now. I am Iron Kid. That'd be pretty epic. Thank you, Grandma. Your granddaughter, who loves Ozzy Osbourne, has now been inducted into the Rockstar Kid Hall of Fame. Look out, Rock and Roll Hall of Fame for this kid. Tomorrow at this time, it'll be Corny Joke Friday. 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
19: 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U.S. head coach Mauricio Pochettino said the team could feel the fans' energy in the building when they played the warm-up matches last week.
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0: 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Why? Bed bugs. It's Bed Bug Awareness Week. And I asked a second ago, have you ever dealt with bed bugs?
1: Clarion, Pennsylvania. Yes, I've dealt with the bed bug thing before. It was in a hotel, obviously. That's usually where you acquire them the most, is at hotels and stuff like that.
0: 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You know, pull the sheets away. Look for little tiny black spots or little pieces of skin, anything funky. And keep your suitcase up off the floor. Use the luggage rack. Bed bug prevention tips. Welcome. 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

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FIFA fever is gripping the nation. Did you ever play soccer? 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I'm Martha Quinn, by the way. And it's a good thing that I never did. I'm pretty sure that I would have been in an ambulance in no time, for sure. Here's Queen. 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
1: Bed bugs was a nightmare. I literally had to move and get new furniture, bedding, everything. I wouldn't wish it on anyone.
0: What an ordeal. Thank you so much for sharing that. About 75% of pest control people say they have encountered bed bugs at hotels and motels. You don't want to bring them home with you. So when you get into a hotel room, check the mattress. If you see anything funky, notify the management and change rooms. If you do need to change rooms, make sure you don't move to a room next to or directly above or below the room you're leaving. Bed bugs, that's hard to say, can hitchhike on housekeeping carts and even through wall sockets. Get a new room far away. Be like a flock of seagulls and run so far away. Well, this has been an interesting conversation. I always say we're getting through this thing called life together. You've got the Martha Quinn Show.
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The FIFA World Cup, 95-7, the debt variety of the 80s, 90s, and more. Mexico beating South Africa a little earlier. South Korea will match up with Czechia here in just a bit. 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
1: 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I'm Sarge. Yes, the FIFA World Cup fires up. That means there's changes going on. Remember, they're going to have that pedestrian-only zone right around what we're now calling Seattle Stadium, formerly Lumen Field. It'll be back, by the way. 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They're going to have to hoof it in your way. 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Close. 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
1: 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Mm-hmm.
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It's back, our 2026 iHeartRadio Music Festival presented by Capital One. You know, it was just before we lost him about 10 years ago, we had Prince show up and surprise and do a collaboration with Mary J. Blige. One of the biggest moments. Never know what's going to happen this year. Tickets go on sale tomorrow.

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Can you feel it? That summertime vibe is here. It's Guns N' Roses, 95.7 The Jet. Bright in the 80s, 90s, and more. It's Sarge, ready to head outside. Hey, maybe some comedy at Woodland Park Zoo, the 28th of this month. Dana Carvey and Kevin Nealon. Let's get you in for free. Just hit up the old telephone there. 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